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1: Ou sur internet radiocampustour.com. Every trap that the enemy has set before. Father God, I'll be careful to give you the power.

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I specialize in blessing

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No, no, no, no, no, no, no. 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No. Could I? No.

Hey, this is Matt Black from Cold Cut here on Radio Compu Store. Rocking and shocking. Cooler than cool.

Dubbing, dubbing, salsa. I am salsa. Music killer. Music killer, music killer, music killer, music killer, music killer, music killer, music killer, music killer.

the end, this is the end, this is the end, this is the end, this is the end, this is the end, this is the end, this is the end, this is the end, this is the end, this is the end.

This is the end. This is the end. This is the end. This is the end. This is the end. This is the end. This is the end.

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This is Africa Baby Bam from the Jungle Brothers, and you are now listening to 99.5 Radio Campus Tours.

0: Chris Rock was in the studio on another floor that I was on, and then, you know, we just hooked up and shit. We was like, yo, what's up, Chris Rock? What's up, Dirty? Ah, nigga, please.
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0: How do you work? You just start with a blank canvas and just start painting?
1: I usually put a lot down in it, and then I take a lot away. And I put some more down, and then I take some more away. You know, so it's like a constant editing process usually.
2: Do you ever comply with the request to describe your work?
1: I never know how to really describe it, except maybe I don't know how to describe my work.
2: Do you feel that that's important to you, though, not to be able to describe it?
1: It's like asking somebody, you know, how does your horn sound? You know, I mean, you can really tell you, you know, why.

considered kind of an artist that could be on the cover of the New York Times magazine section because there was a lot of underground feel to the work. But he was not an artist that was embraced by art world conoscenti.

0: That's it. Bam, bam, bam. This is Hugo Mendes from Sofrito.
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